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0: 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How want to make a wow? Seven zero and zero and Jim. In number goes to was to take on 086,000 2437. No man of a fissile go and Jan Palella on Facebook at Cause FM at Cause FM official at Cause underscore FM Instagram Nago X. Go Lazo Stoller Corona was also what's called Paula Corner Foot. Mount Ganjan Ganjan Sandalum Cafans or Panagay. Number Yamo WhatsApp 0791639874. Must boy and Jagan, which is keep on Mabuma to Banoma Busa and I'm telling you, saying, or to a fissile son daily, come for it to or tie a buffer about Caras. Got again a pump to scoop back in the pump bill. As you're gonna
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0: Hey, for now, look, come on, guys, it's on doing.
9: Hey, what color is it?
0: Hello,
10: my London Johnny.
0: Yeah, Pila Gunjani.
10: Yo. Ay, yeah, Pila was this.
0: Indaba manj.
10: Aibo. I'm sure Lou to go to Jimitaibo. Hayi my London and now is Tango Sam or Crash and Lassala Majagasi, Minang Chalice Pinash, and Penipelis Tango Sam.
0: Ooh. 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
10: Lutus Tango Sam as Dais, Yam Pangu to get.
0: Ah, Mazo Tanaka Kulu, Gemelusinji. 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
10: Ah, but it was just a leg and just a fan and no macrono, Sabin or Sabin or Saman's latch alingayo, and a Thais, we are pan, Oxabelogium, Maga Kulayan. Ma.
0: Ufanaganga, cause in a minute, Thais, a peluso thing, it's a milk phone at least. No moment, and I got no name bays, or what's among abbeys or the spinach up as a number 20 rand, which would take it a time. Ngikhona ohlelweni.

0: ma laptop yabo so ukufika ne band sizojema silale live into eyamthusa kakhulu naye.
1: Hey, it's Jesse Clay.
2: So Jesse, you'd actually say that this song brings about healing and unity amongst races across the board.
1: For me, it's a song that has a beautiful history. My dad always stood for community and connection, that music is a universal language. It's not about what language you speak, it's about music that connects us.
2: Uyachaza ke uJesse ukuthi yebo impela ubaba wakhe uJohnny Clegg lapha ke uvele kwawo umuntu othandayo ukuthi kubumbane kuhlangane.
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1: This is what happens when you grant your friends and your comrades projects like this. It's a comrade who is a police who cannot open the case. It's a comrade who is a construction mafia. It's a comrade who holds the contract. 2 days ago, we had a debate here talking about the same thing. It goes back to the issue of transparency, the issue of taking people serious.
0: Kanti kubanje umhlangano wezihlaka ezehlukene ukuhlola ukusebenza kwamasu okuphucula uhulumeni wasekhaya kwisifundazwe iMpumalanga.
2: We need, and the president has directed us correctly, to build capacity not only of local government but of the province as well to attend to these issues you are raising. We need to make sure that there is sustainable capacity within organs of the state so that we can address particularly those issues. So what we are doing here is precisely to make sure that we are integrated, we are coordinated.
0: Kanti lo mhlangano ubanjwe lapha kusona isifundazwe iGauteng. 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
10: There are three. We are going after them. I'm telling you they will come back again. So we have called a meeting between the Justice Crime Prevention Cluster to engage with this matter. We are just highlighting and elevating the parliamentary village. There are many cases of that nature, but I'm happy that we are not going to surrender this badly to the criminal. But we are also calling the justice system to come to the space and assist us. We know that bail is a constitutional right of individual, but continuously you can't give bail to one person committing one same offense.
8: Inhlangano yetepolitiki letikulendle yeShamthetho sesifundza nato ticele ukuthi kuthathwe tinyathelo ngekuphutfuma. 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
1: This is what happens when you grant your friends and your comrades projects like this. It's a comrade who is a police who cannot open the case. It's a comrade who is a construction mafia. It's a comrade who holds the contract. 2 days ago, we had a debate here talking about the same thing. It goes back to the issue of transparency, the issue of taking people serious.
8: Sihlalo we Economic Freedom Fighters esifundzeni, Colin Sedibe, uthe maphoyisa kumele asebenze ngokulandelela umthetho sisekelo.
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13: I've looked at legislation that are applicable to this, and one of them is designating a provincial disaster over this. All of the thresholds meet what is literally happening with regards to construction mafia. You've got your first threshold that looks at either death happening or disruption to the lives of the people, disruption to infrastructure, etc. All of those have been met. So it is a huge problem that we are seeing, but it's a leadership crisis.
8: Umholwe Action SA eMpumalanga Thomas Shiyane ucela ukuthi kuthunyelwe masotsha kule mihlamo letinzekile.
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2: Our main concern is an old infrastructure, water infrastructure that is crippling our water supply for our communities. We still have those old asbestos pipes that we have, some of them before I was even born. So as and when the township is developing, as and when the town is developing, the infrastructure needs also to be changed. So we are in that process of changing that infrastructure, but obviously there will be interruptions there and there.
17: Isikhathini ezidlule uhulumeni wethule izindlela eziningana zokungenelela esihloso sokuxhasa omasipala ngobuchwepheshe, ukweseka kokubusa kanjalo nezinhlelo zokuthuthukisa amakhono. 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
2: We need, and the president has directed us correctly, to build capacity not only of local government but of the province as well to attend to these issues you are raising. We need to make sure that there is sustainable capacity within organs of the state so that we can address particularly those issues. So what we are doing here is precisely to make sure that we are integrated, we are coordinated.
17: Khona manjalo, the Council for Scientific and Industrial Research is ukuchwepheshe kanye nokusungula izinto ezintsha kungadlala indima ebalulekile ekusizeni umasipala bathuthukise ukulethwa kwezinsiza zomphakathi. 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
2: The areas that we focus on include water, electricity, waste management, human settlements, issues of climate change and climate resilience, mitigation and response, disaster management are some of the things that we focus on.
18: and then digital enablement, looking at how can we empower government to move towards digital solutions that improve service delivery.
17: Mnyango wezokubusa nokubambisana nezindaba zomdabu uthi awungabazi ukuthi ukubambisana okuqhubekayo phakathi komasipala kanye nezinhlaka zikahulumeni kuzosiza ekushishiseni ukuletha kwedingongqangi eGauteng.
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20: The situation in this country has been fluid till now. I know we're not going to run away from the realities on the ground. People are not happy. People have lost economic value in everything that they do. I have people in, let's say, somewhere in escorts where a mayor has decided that closing shop belonging to legal Ghanaians that are there and giving the keys to locals to take over. I think that we should be able to discuss these things. Once you are in a country and there are challenges like this, you feel unwelcome. And I think that is why government wants to come in and say, look, if you are not welcome here, come back home because you are a citizen of Ghana and will be able to reintegrate you into the society.
19: Abaswa laba belinde ngaphandle insizwa yaseGhana uAnana Dakwa ezinyangeni ezishakalolunye kuphela eNingizimu Afrika uhlangabezane nezigameko eziningi esizimenze wasaba ukuba la eNingizimu Afrika.
21: I don't have confidence in the safety of my environment. That's why I'm going home. I don't have confidence in the safety of my environment because there have been 3 incidents where I have been attacked and I had to come to the embassy to seek shelter. I have to come to the High Commission to seek shelter, which I've already explained. The first one was on the 1st May in Joburg, where I had to run because I was going to eat our local food. The second time was closer to the Jabulani Mall. The third time was in Milodens. And I cannot sit and wait till it's more dangerous.
19: Abanye abantu baseGhana bathi abaphathekile kahle ngabe kuchaza ngokukhula koqhekeko phakathi kwama-Afrika ezwenikazi. UAnana Dafo oneminyaka u-58 ubudala uthi ubumbano phakathi kwamazwe ase-Afrika lubalulekile ngesikhathi enxusa ukubekezelelana nokuphilisana.
22: South African, what I would tell them is they must know this world belongs to someone, belongs to God, not human being. So they must try and be united with Africans. Now they say we want to make one Africa, but this is not making one Africa. They are separating themselves from Africa. So they must refrain from what they are doing. If not, they're going to get punishment from God.
19: Ungqongqoshe wezobudlelwano bamazwe ngamazwe uRonald Lamula ekhuluma osukwini lesithathu leSADC Foreign Ministry Retreats eMpumalanga uthi nakuba ukubhikisha komphakathi kuyilungelo elikumthethosisekelo kodwa kumele kwenziwe ngokuhlonipha.
23: We also agree that we are dealing with an economic challenge. And if we are dealing with an economic challenge, we need special economic zones across even closer to our borders. Already in South Africa we've got one in Komazi, which can be a cross-border economic zone between South Africa and Mozambique and Eswatini, given its location. Eswatini, we have said they need to go back to their own house, home, and look at possibilities of that cross-border pollination of the special economic zone. Mozambique, they must also do the same.
0: Biko lo hlanganiswe uLuyanda Danca wethulwe emoyeni uPhumlani wakwaZulu singamashumi amabili nesishaka lolunye ke imzuzu lishayile ihora lesihlanu ekseni sibhekena ke uPhumlani wakwaZulu uzobe 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
1: Me a prophet, I'm going to have.
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1: When I'm going to be a treasury bills, a dominator in the budget, PPI, is over a puma, my indicator is about like a PPI, is over a puma, 1.6%. 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
4: You know what's funny? In my dreams today, when I was sleeping, I saw myself scoring a goal like that. And you know what I've been saying to my family? I hope God is on our side tonight. And he was. So I'm very grateful. I'm very happy. I know how much this means for everyone back home. The staff, everyone, moms in the kitchen, ourselves, our supporters, small group, there are 57 people back home, you know. I'm very excited. I don't know what to say. Next time we wear this jersey, it's going to be 2 stars.
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1: 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I feel honored as an African coach to lead the ship of Pirates and to bring not alone with all these people to bring joy, happiness to Orlando Pirates fans. So I will I thanks to them to give me this opportunity. We can see that when there is a vision, when there is a project and trust, it's very important, trust, we can achieve a fantastic things.
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5: I look what is his quality offensively, defensively, can he help the team? And when I evaluate that player, I have to say, no, he can't help us. And then some people can be angry, and some people can call me stubborn and whatever. They do what they want. I just decide. And that's all. And the boys I decide, or the boys I call up, those are the boys I believe in. And they know it. I will never take somebody that I don't. Who I think he will not help us.
4: UHugo Bruce kafishane nje uveza ukuthi kunezindlela akazisebenzisayo uma exoka labadlali ikakhulukazi kuma kumele kuhlaselwe noma kuzomakwa-ke emumva ukuthi-ke ngaloko-ke ikona kubhekayo aphinde-ke aphume naso isinqumo.

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1: 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I have this hunger, but I want also the players with this commitment that everyone shows, okay, what I have to do to play on the highest level, to give my best version, this club, this team. And this is what
0: Well, kafishane nje umqeqeshi yena ke wayi Barcelona uHansi Flick usevezile ukuthi ke uma ke ubheka nayo usebheke ngabovu ukuthi kuqale yona ke isizini ezayo. 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
2: 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But I think it would have been cool to see how it would have ended up, because we were like going at each other, like we were pushing. But of course, we'll take the win, and now we move forward.
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5: Hey, it's Jesse Clay.
6: So Jesse, you'd actually say that this song brings about healing and unity amongst races across the board.
5: For me, it's a song that has a beautiful history. My dad always stood for community and connection, that music is a universal language. It's not about what language you speak, it's about music that connects us.
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11: 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I've spoken to them about what we have already discussed in chambers with the judge, my lord. They have got no reservations. They are wholeheartedly agreeing that I should convey the instructions on their behalf that what happened on Friday could have been treated differently, my lord.
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1: But this African unity does not come right back to African unity, but I see it because we are not honest about where we're lacking. You can only achieve what you hope to achieve with clarity and honesty. Now, unfortunately, it falls upon me to give part of that clarity. We heard there was ambassadors that said they don't want to come to today, which makes us appreciate the ones that came today. Because the ones that didn't want to come, they said we are a xenophobic country. We are not a xenophobic country. We are victims of xenophobia in South Africa. Our people don't have jobs, but there are illegal foreigners that have jobs in this country. Our people don't have housing, because there are illegal foreigners that have housing. Our people can't get medicine, because there are illegal foreigners that go to the clinics. Now it's very uncomfortable sometimes to speak the truth. But we cannot sit here and accuse people in their own country that's looking for a job, but they can't find a job. They're looking for a school for the kids. They can't find a school. But when they look, they see a person with no papers, children at that school. They see somebody with no papers having a job. We must be honest as leaders about these things. South Africa is not xenophobic. We love foreigners, but we hate it when they come here illegally. Why must South Africa be the country that accepts this? While I, as a minister, I went to Botswana 2 weeks ago. As a minister, I had to stand in the line and stamp my passport to enter Botswana, because I respect the laws of Botswana. Why can our laws not be respected? Why do people want to come here to the Limpopo River and we must just accept them? We must give them housing, we must give them health care, while we ourselves, we need those things. So every foreigner that comes here with a skill, you are welcome, come teach us. We are people of Ubuntu. We are people that accept people. Maranga to dumela for imanga pa manga kene mona banka ba bula di taxopo banka di muriani di kliniking banka di tirotata ba tuaruna mona. It is not right. But when we speak up, when our people complain, there are some leaders. I listen to Thabo Mbeki. President Thabo Mbeki was talking, saying illegal foreigners are not taking jobs, or he spoke along those lines. The problem with people like Thabo Mbeki is that leadership for me is not what you think in your head or what your education told you. It is what your people are telling you. You are not leading your degree. You are leading the people. The people are unhappy. So people like Thabo Mbeki should not tell us to listen to them while our people are suffering on the ground. This is no xenophobia. You can't go to Europe without a passport, without a visa. It's the laws. When you go to China, there's laws in China. Why must we not have laws?
0: Asimo khutlo ba palanteng mo South Africa. 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

0: Yams and nasty see Besham Nandiga Betty with you. 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
4: 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It's time also to remember everybody that didn't believe that we did it, now the shirt has a second star.
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0: 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This is the most important for me, because you cannot lie to people. 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

0: And obviously, I've only been here second round, so from where we were, you know, we've got to commend the players. Everybody dug in, got ourselves out of the situation we're in. It wasn't very pretty at halfway. So that was the first prize. And obviously, we tried to make the top eight, which I thought we should have done. We had one or two games at the end. Now we really, once we got safe, we looked a little bit, I wouldn't say.
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2: I'm already at Lords. I'm just looking after the process now to get there. I think South Africa has shown over the years, you know, that they are to be reckoned with. You know, we didn't get to those finals by chance. We really beat some big teams in that process. I think every team knows that, you know, South Africa are not going to be an easy pushover. But we're going to go beyond that. We're not a pushover. We're going to go in there and thinking that we are the best team in the world.
1: Bekanjalo ke umfoka Mashimbi njengoba umuzwa ekubeka ngokungananazi ukuthi nakanjani iy'ntokazi zakhe zizofika kuwamanqamu. 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
4: I'm quite happy with our boys how they performed against Stellenbosch. So we're just going to take this draw. It helped us. We saved the team because of these draws. We have been looking for a win to close our season on a high note with a win, but we couldn't. 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

0: 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Ake simcaphune.
1: In terms of the marches, that we emphasize the importance of the marches to be peaceful because the march are actually protected. So people's right to march is protected in the Constitution. The freedom of speech is protected by the Constitution. And we wanted to emphasize that, but also emphasized the importance of ensuring that these marches are peaceful. But again, others would indicate that they would march and then they would not notify law enforcement agencies. We explained the risk that associated with. You'd understand that when an organization or an organizer decides to march and then notify us as a state to say, we are going to march on this day, we are going to move from this point, then we put mechanisms as the state to be able to secure that march. But when marches are happening without communicating to the state, the organizers actually are immune in the state from responsibility. So it means liability goes to them. And that's what we wanted to communicate, to say we don't think that's appropriate. We would want to support. We emphasize the importance of working together. And that's why, for example, when you go into the police area, you would see that police will say we're working with CPF. So there's recognition in law that from law enforcement agencies, they can work with civilians. But it has to happen in an organized manner. It has to happen in a manner that protects the states, protects those who are involved as citizens, protects even those that are actually doing the work. So we emphasize the importance of what is happening. We want to protect the organizers of the march. We want to protect those who are part of the marches, but also we want to protect the citizens that are not part of the marches that are within South Africa, so that their rights are not violated in the process.
0: Ngqongqoshe Gubayi uthi abokufika abavela noma sithi abadabuka ezweni laseZimbabwe kanye naseMalawi bona banezibalo eziphezulu kuleli futhi baphinde babheka nomsebenzi owenziwa i-Border Management Authority emngceleni nanokuthi-ke yikuphi la abaxega khona.
1: We looked at the statistics in numbers in terms of deportation, how many foreign nationals have been deported. What are the highest countries? For example, you'd have Zimbabwe, Malawi, and Mozambique being the highest. But well, other countries, you do have the numbers. Similarly, we would have looked, so it was statistics. How many we have in terms of our prisons, in terms of those who have been arrested, who are foreign nationals, who are deported from there, or who are remand detainees in the current environment. Would have looked in terms of BMA work, what are the plans, where there are weaknesses, how do we deal with that, but also broadly around law enforcement. So we receive feedback from various organizations about the issue that they do feel that government is not doing enough on the ground to deal with the challenges. Similarly, they do feel that we needed to turn around the time. Others initially, when we started, they were saying, no, they feel it's a talk shop, we don't have action plan. But at the end, I think the fact that they arrived, we explained what we are doing, we plan to do going forward.
0: Kuphinde waveza nokuthi iphini kaNqongqoshe umnyango wezasekhaya uNjabulo Ntsuza kanye neiphini kaNqongqoshe umnyango wamaphoyisa uDr. Paul Boitjelo bazoba ingxenye yezinhlelo zezinhlaka ezahlukene zikahulumeni.

0: ahlukene esigqokwe ukubhekana nalesimo emphakathini ahlukene uthi ngomhla ka 11 June bazobuya nombiko ocwele ngomsebenzi abawenzile.
1: And also at the end we have emphasized the importance for us to take action. We communicated that as a cluster we have taken a decision to get the two deputy ministers, Deputy Minister Bushelo and Deputy Minister Nzuza, to lead a team of deputy ministers in ensuring visibility on the ground for law supported by law enforcement agencies to ensure compliance with the current laws. And we've given them to say the JCPS is going to meet on the 11th. We're expecting them to give us first report on where they've been, what they've found, what is being done. So that practically, because that has been the call, that the one citizens wants to see practical action from government. But though we believe that it has been happening, but because it has not been led by any political heads, because we've reported to them that our net joints have been involved in a number of operations, whether it's Operation Chanyela and others, various BMA and Minister and Department of Home Affairs led by the DG have been doing operations. There have been operations by police, there have been operations by correctional services across. But because there's not been led by from a political leadership and understanding the pressures of ministers, maybe perhaps availability, we've delegated the responsibility to say the DMs, we want to see them on the ground, all of them coordinated, being able to help us deal with this matter. And that's why the two colleagues are here with me today.
0: Kanti-ke ubesethi nakuba bekunezinhlangano ezinomuzwa ukuthi-ke umhlangano wanamuhla awuhlelekile zikhona nalezo ezikhombisa ukujabulela neyifuneka umbiko ogcwele. 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
1: So we do believe that today has been a fruitful engagement. Some of them have called for a follow-up meeting. We have opened the door to say to them, it's not only government that should be able to call them, would want, because they've got the contacts of our secretariat, where they feel that there are issues they want to bring to our attention, we are requesting them to do so, communicate with us directly, flag the issues, raise the issues that they are seeing as concerns, especially us as the political leadership, not as administration only. So we've agreed with them that once we get the report on the 11th, because others were saying, no, it's a talk shop that they left, but others were saying, Minister, actually we want a follow-up. So as we were adjourning, they said, please, we want a follow-up because we want to see what we have committed that you are doing so that we can monitor all of us. So we've committed that when we meet on the 11th, we'll go into detail in the work that we have done and then actually look at another date with them to be able to do a follow-up.
0: Yena-ke lowo ungqongqoshe wezobulungiswa umamlokho Gubayo beyingxenye yaso isithangamisa bezindaba esihlanganiseke izinhlaka ezahlukahlukene zikahulumeni njengoba kade bebambe umhlangano ePitoli phambilini namhla. 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
3: Today we're witnessing an emergence of movements without moral clarity, without ideological grounding, and without any construction of a vision that will serve the people of this country, begin to go out and brutalize our fellow African brothers. These are nefarious movements that organize themselves not around building Africa, but around persecuting our fellow Africans.
2: Umayimane uchaza amamasha kamuva njengokuzonda wathi lokhu kungenxa yokuthi uhulumeni uzenzele phansi zakhamizi zakuleli.
3: Hatred of fellow Africans will not solve our healthcare crisis. Xenophobia will not create jobs. Violence against immigrants will not restore safety in our communities. I say this, it would suit the government for us to keep talking about and focused on xenophobia, because whilst we are blaming the other, they will not be held accountable for failing our hospitals, failing our schools, and not being able to provide safety for our people.
2: Uthi lokhu kungase kudale ukuthi izinto ziphume esandleni nokungaholela ekutheni abantu bakuleli bajikelane bodwa.
3: When they are done with the immigrants, they will come for the Tsonga South Africans. They will go to Tswana South Africans. They will go to English South Africans. They'll go to Afrikaans South Africans. And as the saying goes, eventually they will come for you. And when they come for you, there'll be no one else left to speak up for you.
2: Njengoba kuqhubeka imbhikisho uMaimane usesole ungqongqoshe ehhovisi likamengameli uKhumbuzo Ntshavheni.
3: The failure of Minister Ntshavheni in attending to the intelligence and following up where these attacks are coming from, we must hold her accountable to make sure that she deals with the intelligence so that we avoid violence in our society. That is a government failure.
2: Ibosa iphinde yasola uhulumeni ngokuhudula izinyawo ekulungiseni imingcele, yathi isabelo mali sophiko oluqapha imingcele i-Border Management Authority sika 2.2 billion amarandi asenele.
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17: 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It has been fruitful. And also at the end, we have emphasized the importance for us to take action. 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
1: About the players, I think about the people that believed me. I think about the questions I was put by the journalists when I arrived in South Africa in that first press conference, telling that, what are you doing here, coach? Where you come from? It's time also to remember everybody that didn't believe that we did it. Now the shirt has a second star. It's not my star. It's the star of Mamelodi Sundowns, the belief of the club, the commitment of the club towards the direction. The job has been done in the recent years. It's a work of many people. It's time also to remember people that work in the club, but it's mostly...
0: Bengicabanga ngabadlali ngaso sonke isikhathi, ngicabanga ngabasebenzi ba Mamelodi Sundowns, ngicabanga ngabalandeli, ngikhumbula nezinto ezashiwa yintatheli ngesikhathi ngifika lapha eNingizimu Afrika ukuthi kahlehle uzokwenzani lapha mqeqeshi. 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
1: Sensation of proud. I told the coach from ASFA that last 2 years have been very difficult as an experience to be on this day on the other side. But it was time, and last year I saw tears in my players, and a few of them, they knew that we promised each other that we would have again tears, but they would be from joy and not from sadness. I think you all have in your mind Kulis Mudau crying.
0: Ukhumbula-ke izikhathi-ke la babethembisene khona nabadlali ukuthi-ke inyembezi eziyoba khona kuyobe izinjabulo, kodwa ngeke kube inyembezi zosizi. 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
1: The match was a tough one, very tough one. Let's speak about football. Because two very strong teams in the pitch. ASFAR is not a loser today. I told that Last year, I told that 2 years ago that I never felt myself as a loser when I didn't win the match or the final. Yesterday, we were speaking about 154 matches played. Two coaches played this final, two staffs, two clubs, two groups of players, all are winners. The difference is that one take the gold medal and another one take the silver one, and there's a cup, because it's a hell of a job that was done by everybody.
0: Uthi ubeke umsebenzi obunzima nhlangothi zombili, umehluko nje ukuthi omunye uthola igolide omunye wathola isiliva, kodwa ke uyamncoma kakhulu nomqeqeshi ke wangapha. 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
2: In my dreams today, when I was sleeping, I saw myself scoring a goal like that. And you know what I've been saying to my family? I hope God is on our side tonight. And he was. So I'm very grateful. I'm very happy. I know how much this means for everyone back home. The staff, everyone. Mom's in the kitchen. Ourselves, our supporters. Small group. There are 57 people back home, you know. I'm very excited.
0: Uthi ke ngeke ngayicabanga ngayiphupha lento ngilele ukuthi ke eyi ngahle ngilishaya igoli ke elifana naleli. 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
1: Thank you very much for the question, but I think it's not really my.
2: You know what's funny? What this team has been through, not only this season, the last 4, 5, 6 years, knocking on the door every season, playing over 60, 70 games, you know, the travel distance that we do, non-stop. Finally the door opened for us. We deserve it fully, rightfully so.
0: Uthi ke iqembu leli ke elidlule emzimini omzima kakhulu ngaleyo ndlela ke bakufanele ukuthi ke bazuze bakwazi ukuthi banqobe babe ompetha ke kulesi khathi samanje. 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
2: To the family, the Motsepe family, the technical team, the Masandawana, the entire South Africa, thank you for the support, for the criticism, for being hard on us, because we know we are the pillar in South Africa. Finally, we get to add the star. Amazing.
0: Ekuqineni, saphumelela. 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
4: Hello, good evening. I'm Roger Fedumba. As part of Mamelodi Sundowns Football Club family member, I would just like to say congratulations to the management, to the technical team, to the player, and to the entire Mamelodi Sundowns Football Club family for winning the Champions League. This is a great achievement for this fantastic football club we all love. And it's not only about Mamelodi Sundowns Football Club, it's the wonderful achievement for South African football. Congratulations for everyone who have contributed for this great success. Thank you very much.
0: Right, enye legend ye Mamelodi Sundowns leyo. 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
5: Good evening, Ukhozi FM. This is your legend, Thabo Ntiti, former Mamelodi Sundowns defender. I just want to congratulate the boys with the work that they've done last night. They made us proud. Also proud to be Mamelodi Sundowns former players. Congratulations, boys. I think you've shown that you deserve more than two stars as you've went back-to-back Champions League finals. But last year we didn't take the star, but this time, convincingly, we took it. I'm proud of you, and it shows the support from the chairman, to the technical team, the coach.
0: Ah, yasimbambe lapho mfana omthatha
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9: This engagement we do believe that is quite fruitful. It has been fruitful. And also at the end we have emphasized the importance for us to take action.
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2: Now we encourage other member states, African financial institutions, philanthropy and African private sector to join this effort urgently. I particularly welcome the mobilization of African business leaders who are stepping forward to support this response. Their engagement reflects a growing understanding that health security is also economic security. It's also development security and the security of our entire continent.
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3: This engagement we do believe that is quite fruitful. It has been fruitful. And also at the end we have emphasized the importance for us to take action. We have taken a decision to get the two.
1: Uthi lo mhlangano bakholwa ukuthi uhambe kahle kakhulu kanti baphinde bagcizelela ukuthi kumele bathathe izinyathelo. 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